0: City units hit and run, Mill Street and West 7th, Mill and West 7th, Green Mitsubishi. The vehicle that left the Marine Chevy pickup truck with a camper shell ran the stop sign eastbound 7th from Mill. Callers out at Mill and 7th.
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0: 28th of Kentucky, when you're ready.
1: Hey, 19, go ahead.
0: 300 Young Victor Adams.

Okay. Pinch both canyons, information on the hit and run. Thank you. Caller called in stating that he's traveling behind the vehicle, red truck. We used to be swerving, headed eastbound on 6228 of Tom King, 267, David Robert Mary, headed eastbound on 62 past the dealership.

0: 15. I have a 28 return.
1: 15.
0: Flash City Tom King, 267, Ocean Robert Mary, in 2009, Ford F-150 Red, Hunter Schrödinger, 3801 Anderson Road, Waitsville. Tax of expires 1126, signaling.
1: 15.

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0: dispatch, if his compliance still behind that truck.
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0: Clear. I'm all the way over past the road, I'm not located.

15, 21. 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Clear. At some point, you think you've made your way up north, see if you get located at this address, please. Affirmative.

0: Caller stated that the vehicle turned on the University Parkway exit and is headed northbound towards 66 now on University Parkway.
1: Okay. Sounds like he's headed home.
0: Connected.

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0: Caller called back stating the truck that he's been following, he believes has been the wrong truck, possibly plate that was shared was wrong, because the red truck he's been following did not have a camper shell, and the truck that his girlfriend did hit had a camper shell.
1: No, I'm clear.

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1: Airline
0: 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Oh, yes, be 10-8, report to again. I'm responsible.
1: Airline 2.

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0: Yeah, track two time 15 413 OQU 0 QU.

0: 1528 returns on a 2022 Chevy Explorer White in ARI fleet out of Mount Laurel, New Jersey. It's active, it expires 1/31/27, signaling.
1: Clear to try that at hour zero. It's got a white panel van.
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1: Seven.
0: So, one of you signal 8, 62 in Overpass Road, westbound for car deer. No injuries.
1: Seven.
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0: 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Area 2. 4th and Wolf 1 on a blue Nissan. Indiana truck plate, Tom King, 67, 8, Ocean, Norristown, occupied 1. Clear, Mary Jane. Correction on 28, it's going to be Ocean, Williams, Tom.
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0: Fourth in College on a maroon colored SUV. Stand by for plate. I think it's occupied too.
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0: with Jimmy 1828 and the other guys. 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
1: 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RTF 505, RTF 505. It's going to be on the fly parking lot. 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

0: 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Lower Mount Vernon, just east of Ford Road on a maroon Jeep. And you have address Tomboy Lincoln 246, occupy 110.
1: Hey, Travis. Where is she throwing out?
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2: 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Have a commercial burglary alarm. It's going to be at the Wheelhouse, 16 West Main Street, Posenville. 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
1: 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I've got one female in custody near Raposa County Jail, break for beginning mileage.
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0: 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Has an 84-year-old female that is fallen in the bathroom. She is not injured. They're just needing help up. In 5401 Lane Road, Posey Dispatch, 851.
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6511, 6517, dispatch, have a vent inspection, Aubrey Lane, just advise what unit takes it.

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1: Go ahead.
0: Had a female call in advisor, a male subject walking westbound on the eastbound shoulder by 64, 18 and a half, headed towards our county. Advisor has a beard, was carrying a backpack, also talking to himself. She's afraid he's going to get hit by a car. Request he be checked on.
1: Clear. Can you contact state and see if they have anybody up there? We're both down south.
0: They advise to all their units are at the range. They have one in Mount Vernon currently.
2: This is 17. Have you contacted Vanderburgh County?

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0: Back and route, Pose County Jail, 1 male, J3.
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0: No, so I'm showing Signal 40 Vandenberg for FTA for theft, resisting the law.
1: Clear, one in custody. Being route from 34 to Pleasant County Jail. Have Vandenberg taxed at one, please.

0: Yes, sir. 6-5-10. All right, in County Jail, report taken.
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0: 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P-10-8 report taken. 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
0: 62 in Davis on a silver Toyota Sienna. 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

This is Opal County, just report a reckless driver, I-64 westbound, 12-mile marker, have a red Sonata passing a semi, so the flame of his brakes almost caused another semi to wreck. I-64 westbound, 12, put the dispatch. 11:50.

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Six two in Cavern on a silver Buick SUV, Indiana Gallery Trash, David, Zebra, Ida, 559, occupant unknown.

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1: Amy 5.
0: Yeah, 5, have a lockout at 928 East 2nd Street in the alley. 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

0: Jacob Blake Township Fire, Point Township Fire, Malvernon City Fire, have a fire alarm, 1400 Old Highway 69 South of BWXT. Showing the admin smoke hallway, there will be a temporary key holder in 1400 Old Highway 69 South of BWXT. Posted dispatch, 1340.
1: Posted dispatch, what's the pause now?
2: Yes, ma'am. Black Township, clear. 1-7, Zimmer out.
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0: Clear to item one. 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You can disregard someone on scene. They're working on these systems. In Mount Vernon City Fire, Point Township, Black Township, you can discard authority 12 out of 1. We have false alarm. Posted dispatch 1341.
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0: It's a woman, 2 Montgomery City Fire, hello lift assist, 205 Washington Avenue, 205 Washington Avenue. Have a female subject that has fallen off the toilet. They do not believe she is injured. She is needing help. She is conscious of breathing in 205 Washington Avenue. Put it dispatch 1606.
1: Yeah, dispatch, 01 engine 5 en route.
0: Clear engine 5.

0: Pigeon Alberta City Fire, 4 minute two, just information. Plane called back advising they were able to get the female subject off the floor. She was requesting disregard.
1: Medic 2 is clear on the disregard.

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It's going to be a black GMC, possible plate. 911, Robert Queen Boy, southbound on St. Phillips Road, approaching Mill Mount Vernon. Possibly distracted driver, almost hit a motorcycle. I'm motorcycle, so TA.

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0: 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You also run 27 on the urgent.

0: 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He is signaling.
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dispatch, and we can take it tonight.

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